another really long set there, don't you think? Wow. That was another, 25 minutes? First we heard Metallica, Master of Puppets. Then our special guest did a cover of Matis Yahoo's One Day. Then we heard the James Gang, Midnight Man, back when Joe Walsh was in the band. Finally, we had Styx with Miss America, the Airplane, Jefferson Airplane with Volunteers, and then that was the Jayhawks with Two Hearts. Now, I've got the last request of the night. This just came in a little while ago, so I'm going to play it now. This is James Brown, Living in America, going out to Jerry from, I think it's Long Island. I forget. I think it's Long Island, though. But anyway, this is for Jerry.

And there you have it, James Brown, Living in America. That was going out to Jerry. And that's it. 3.5 hours down, 1/2 hour to go. This is WFDU HD2 Teaneck, New Jersey. And boy, have we gone eclectic tonight. Got another 1/2 hour to go. My name is Mark Cantor. This is Rockaway with MC, another 1/2 hour of American artists. And I think we're just about going to get to where we need to go to finish up tonight. We'll see how that goes. But starting with that last song that we just did, James Brown, I'm going to change genres again, get a little bit of soul and R&B in there. And then I'll talk about all of that stuff towards the end and then chat more, at least one more time, maybe 2 more times. But anyway, we're going to move on here and we're going to go over to Blood, Sweat, and Tears with I Can't Quit Her.

Another and final long set of the night. Wow. What do we hear? We started with Blood, Sweat, and Tears with I Can't Quit Her. Then we heard The Meters with Fire on the Bayou, followed up by The Meters offshoot, which became the Neville Brothers with the angelic voice of Aaron Neville doing a cover of Sam Cooke's A Change Is Gonna Come. And then we heard a great song by a band called The Mavericks, Come Unto Me. I'm going to get to see The Mavericks in end of October, I believe, in Tarrytown. And then, of course, because it is July 4th coming up, that last song in that set was Celebration from Kool and the Gang. Have enough time for one more song to close out the show, this ridiculously long 4 hours, but I made it. Well, I didn't make it yet, there's 7 minutes to go, but I made it for all intents and purposes. So there. What else I want to thank everybody. If you listen to any or all of this, don't forget the show will be in the archives. Now, I don't know about the fourth hour yet. I haven't found out whether they're going to let me have the fourth hour in the archives, but certainly the first 3 hours will be in the archives, and that is WFDU.FM/archives, and look for the HD2 channel and find today's date, and you'll get the today's show. Might not be available till later tonight or sometimes tomorrow. And like I said, I don't know yet whether, I never know on a 4 hour show whether they're going to squeeze in that fourth hour. But if they do, they do. If they don't, they don't. That's about all I can do about that. But anyway, I hope you enjoyed this. Hope you enjoyed all the new America stuff. I'm definitely going to do another America show some other time during the year because there's so many other artists that I didn't get to. But next week, as I said, please, if you think of it, to do England and Great Britain. So we're going to close out this particular show with Earth, Wind, and Fire. Good night.

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poker club, and he cursed the day he ever told anybody he'd join. 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He'd say,

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I wish I knew what happened. I thought that everything between us was fine. But you know, something must have gone wrong. 'Cause now, my Marie has changed her mind. 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She just told me we were through. So my friend, how can I answer your question when I don't know?

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I can't understand how two people so close could be so far apart. And I'd give anything, just anything, to have her back where she belongs. 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

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Send a letter that I can show my heart. I'll be somewhere between I love you

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Probably telling them how he topped that hill 10 miles back. He ought to tell them how he missed a gear and that Volkswagen bus full of hippies passed us like I was sitting a

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And what do you think he left me? That's right, next to a cattle truck. Why couldn't he have put me next to that little pink Mac sitting over there? Gosh, she's got pretty mud flaps. And talk about stacked, they're both chromed. Well, he'll be coming out in a minute, and he'll get that bar, and he'll go around and beat on the tires. You know, for 2 pints of diesel, I'd have a flat on the inside dual. Ha, that fixed him. I never did like the way he drives anyhow. Thinks she's God's gift to waitresses. He never gives them a tip. Well, I know what he's going to do now. He's going to take out that tape cartridge of Buck Owens and play it again. I don't know why you don't get a Merle Haggard tape.

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Well, thank you just so very much. It's an old song that I taught myself on a front porch swing a holler in Betsy Lane, Kentucky. Listen to Mr. Hank Williams Sr. And although my mother liked Hank Williams all right, she didn't care for this song because it had a lot of drinking and carrying on in it. But I used to sing it in Miss Hunley about an acre away across the holler here. Miss Hunley liked it. So this is for old Miss Hunley out there. Bless her soul. Miss Hunley, here's an old Hank tune.

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Oh yes, well the morning's so bright, and the lamb is the light, and the night is as black

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and rocky traveling, but I'm finally standing upright on the ground. After taking several readings, I'm surprised to find my mind still fairly sound. I guess Nashville was the roughest, but I know I've said the same about them all. We received our education in the cities of the nation, me and Paul. Almost busted in Laredo, but for reasons that I'd rather not disclose. But if you're staying in a motel there and leave, just don't leave nothing in your clothes. And at the airport in Milwaukee, they refused to let us board the plane at all.

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0: Now, you know, there's a lot of talk going around today about cigarette smoking whittling your life away. I've seen it and I've heard it so many times that finally it just started to prey on my mind. I guess it scared me a little bit. That's why I decided I was going to quit. So while I was sitting here forming my battle plan, I took another puff and turned on the fan. I just sat there in my easy chair and thought of all the money I'd wasted on cigarettes all these years. I thought how I'd spend the rest of my days after I kicked this habit my body craved. Said to myself, this ain't gonna be so tough. With that little bit of assurance, I took another puff. I took a puff, a puff. Then I ripped off another puff. I decided I about had enough. That breaking this habit won't be too tough. Now, I'll give a lot of thought to this thing. If I didn't smoke cigarettes, I'd feel just like a king. Besides, with the price going up every day, I knew I was just throwing all my good money away. You know, I ain't lit one an hour or so. Just wanted to make sure I could quit, you know. I was thinking maybe I ought to write all this down, put it in a song, kind of circulate it around. Can't ever tell them I'd make a hit. That'd have to call it a little bit. Can you imagine me, a hit songwriter? Where'd I put that cigarette lighter? After all, it's a habit, and a habit you can break. Just a little bit of willpower, son, that's all it takes. Said to myself, you've got to be tough. And with that little bit of wisdom, I took another puff. I took a puff, and then a puff. And I finally ripped off another puff, and I decided, boy, this ain't gonna be tough. Besides, I just about had enough. I'm about ready to quit this rotten habit anyway. Oh, I think they ought to take it off television. It looks too good. Oh. I like them skinny ones with the filter. Oh, give it to me, give it to me. Cigarette. I say, if I quit smoking, what'll I do? Maybe I'll eat. Yeah, I'll eat cigarettes. Oh, I love it, I love it, I love it, I love it, I love it, I love it. Chester B. don't smoke. He smokes logs. Makes you laugh funny, too. Oh, my throat's scratching. Oh, I wish I could think of something bad to say about cigarettes. Boo on cigarettes. Don't smoke, don't smoke, don't smoke. You quit smoking, that'd leave more for me. I love it, I love it. No, I don't love cigarettes. You know, don't misunderstand me. I hate cigarettes. Makes you cough. When you don't smoke, it makes you shake. I don't know what's worse, to shake or to cough. I think it'll make me a cough shake. Oh! Son, did you ever smoke? Oh, I remember one time I quit smoking. I quit for 3 months. My wife left me. So did my children. She took my house and left. It was a mobile home.
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joy. He pops the boogie woogie rag, the Chattanooga shoeshine boy. 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
1: 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I'm glad you called.

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How old do you think I am? He said. I said, well, I didn't know. He said, I turned 65 about 11 months ago. I was sitting

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Ever had

wine. He said women think about themselves when menfolk ain't around, and friends are hard to find when they discover that you're down. He said I tried it all when I was young and in my natural prime. Now it's old dogs and children and watermelon wine.

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